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2: Here's the National Weather Service forecast for Colonial Beach. For Tuesday night, mostly cloudy with a low of 70. Wednesday, a 50-50 chance of showers and afternoon storms, partly sunny breezy with a high of 88. And for Wednesday night, partly cloudy with a low of 75. The pollen count for Wednesday is expected to be very high for grasses. That's your local forecast from Colonial Beach Community Radio.
3: Here are the tides as reported for the Potomac at Colonial Beach for Tuesday. High tides at 10:12 a.m. and 10:41 p.m. Low tides at 3:41 a.m. and 3:44 p.m. For Wednesday, high tides at 11:16 a.m. and 11:40 p.m. Low tides at 4:49 a.m. and 4:40 p.m. That's the weather and tides from WWER.
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5: 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My name is Craig Jennings. We will have some great music for you over the next 2 hours with beach music classics and today's biggest beach and shag hits across the Southeast. Good afternoon and welcome to the Beach, Breeze, and Groove Show. A big thank you to our underwriters, Carolina Palm Vacations in Myrtle Beach, South Carolina, and Beachcomber Cottages in Colonial Beach, Virginia. This week, Spring SOS is in full swing in North Myrtle Beach. If you're going to make it down, stop by and see me. I'll be DJing at several of the clubs. Leland, Mississippi native Thelma Houston hit it big in 1976 when her cover of the Harold Melvin and the Blue Note song Don't Leave Me This Way went to number one on both the R&B and pop charts in early 1977.

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Dan Hartman released the Keep the Fire Burning CD posthumously after passing from a brain tumor in 1994. Hartman was also a successful producer for 38 Special, James Brown, and the Average White Band.

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Duke of Earl Gene Chandler style was overhauled between 1962 until this Beach Classic in 1980. The A side of the 45 received the national radio play, but the Beach crowd flipped the 45 over and found this classic smoothie, Let Me Make Love to You.

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3: Here's the National Weather Service forecast for Colonial Beach. For Tuesday night, mostly cloudy with a low of 70. Wednesday, a 50-50 chance of showers and afternoon storms, partly sunny, breezy with a high of 88. And for Wednesday night, partly cloudy with a low of 75. The pollen count for Wednesday is expected to be very high for grasses. That's your local forecast from Colonial Beach Community Radio.
4: Here are the tides as reported for the Potomac at Colonial Beach for Tuesday. High tides at 10:12 a.m. and 10:41 p.m. Low tides at 3:41 a.m. and 3:44 p.m. For Wednesday, high tides at 11:16 a.m. and 11:40 p.m. Low tides at 4:49 a.m. and 4:40 p.m. That's the weather and tides from WWER.
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1: 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For today's Twin Spin, we'll feature two songs from SOS 35 years ago, back in 1990. Our first song today is Percy Millham, I Slipped a Little, which was recorded in the 60s, but never released until the late 1980s.

That's Who Done It with Marla's Memory Lane. The song received much airplay when Larry Edwards released the first volume of the Saturday Night at Ducks compilation series. And that's our 1990 Spring SOS Twin Spin this week on the Beach Breeze and Groove Show. Well, I got

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Herndon, Virginia native Ronnie Dove recorded with the Belltones before he went solo. Slow Boat to China never appeared on the charts or a 45, but it was discovered in 1995 and has been a Shag Smoothie mega hit ever since.

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2: 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Def Leppard covered the Benny King classic Stand By Me, and all of the monies from the song will go to relief efforts for the wildfires in California.

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Gladys Knight is from Atlanta, Georgia, and had 11 number one R&B songs. She's a Rock and Roll Hall of Fame inductee and had a top 15 beach music song back in 1986 with Bougie Bougie.

Appreciate everyone joining us today on the Beach Breeze and Groove Show on WWER 88.1 Colonial Beach. I'm your host, Craig Jennings. 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
3: Here's the National Weather Service forecast for Colonial Beach. For Tuesday night, mostly cloudy with a low of 70. Wednesday, a 50-50 chance of showers and afternoon storms, partly sunny breezy with a high of 88. And for Wednesday night, partly cloudy with a low of 75. The pollen count for Wednesday is expected to be very high for grasses. That's your local forecast from Colonial Beach Community Radio.
4: Here are the tides as reported for the Potomac at Colonial Beach for Tuesday. High tides at 10:12 a.m. and 10:41 p.m. Low tides at 3:41 a.m. and 3:44 p.m. For Wednesday, high tides at 11:16 a.m. and 11:40 p.m. Low tides at 4:49 a.m. and 4:40 p.m. That's the weather and tides from WWER.
0: Charlie Wilson Memorial Studio at WWER Colonial Beach and Hawthorne Mercantile. Welcome to a springtime edition of Calder's Collection. My first name is Bill. Lots of things happened last week. We had a cookout and celebrated 7 years on air. But let's get to the music. Miles Davis from the Kind of Blue album called Katame.

something called Mam Blue from the Cal Jader Band. Last week at the picnic celebrating 7 years of WWER, I got a chance to talk to Tracy Girl, and her program runs once a month, the first week of the month on Thursdays. 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Music now from Bird, Charlie Parker, Dewey Square.

Lady Ella Fitzgerald to you and me, A Night in Tunisia. In 1955, for Jack Webb of Dragnet's fame, there was a movie he made called Pete Kelly's Blues, and she was an actress as well as a singer, and she ran a still out in the middle of nowhere in that movie. Music now from, oh yes, George Benson, I Remember West.

On the other side of the break, some Duke Ellington and Miles Davis flamenco sketches from WWER 88.1 FM. But now, some George Shearing from his album White Satin, Black Satin. I'll take Romance.

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from the remastered best of the Four Freshmen, Love Is Just Around the Corner When I'm Around You on Calder's Collection. 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Next, Duke Ellington, Paris, France, February 22nd, 1963, jazz violins and Duke Ellington. But the jazz violinist is French jazz violinist Stephanie Grappelli. Two pieces here. Take the A Train, but first, In a Sentimental Mood.

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2: Here's the National Weather Service forecast for Colonial Beach. For Tuesday night, mostly cloudy with a low of 70. Wednesday, a 50-50 chance of showers and afternoon storms, partly sunny, breezy with a high of 88. And for Wednesday night, partly cloudy with a low of 75. The pollen count for Wednesday is expected to be very high for grasses. That's your local forecast from Colonial Beach Community Radio.
3: Here are the tides as reported for the Potomac at Colonial Beach. For Wednesday, high tides at 11:16 a.m. and 11:40 p.m. Low tides at 4:49 a.m. and 4:40 p.m. For Thursday, high tides at 12:18 p.m. Low tides at 5:58 a.m. and 5:38 p.m. That's the weather and tides from WWER.

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I'm your host, Bill Calder, and this is Night Watch. 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
2: Here's the National Weather Service forecast for Colonial Beach. For Tuesday night, mostly cloudy with a low of 70. Wednesday, a 50-50 chance of showers and afternoon storms, partly sunny, breezy with a high of 88. And for Wednesday night, partly cloudy with a low of 75. The pollen count for Wednesday is expected to be very high for grasses. That's your local forecast from Colonial Beach Community Radio.
0: Here are the tides as reported for the Potomac at Colonial Beach. For Wednesday, high tides at 11:16 a.m. and 11:40 p.m. Low tides at 4:49 a.m. and 4:40 p.m. For Thursday, high tides at 12:18 p.m. Low tides at 5:58 a.m. and 5:38 p.m. That's the weather and tides from WWER.
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2: Here's the National Weather Service forecast for Colonial Beach. For Tuesday night, mostly cloudy with a low of 70. Wednesday, a 50-50 chance of showers and afternoon storms, partly sunny, breezy with a high of 88. And for Wednesday night, partly cloudy with a low of 75. The pollen count for Wednesday is expected to be very high for grasses. That's your local forecast from Colonial Beach Community Radio.
3: Here are the tides as reported for the Potomac at Colonial Beach. For Wednesday, high tides at 11:16 a.m. and 11:40 p.m. Low tides at 4:49 a.m. and 4:40 p.m. For Thursday, high tides at 12:18 p.m. Low tides at 5:58 a.m. and 5:38 p.m. That's the weather and tides from WWER.
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flowers and rice and shoes. Down with love, the root of all midnight blues. 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Down with songs that moan about night and day. 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

0: 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That's got us from there to here.
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3: Here's the National Weather Service forecast for Colonial Beach. For Tuesday night, mostly cloudy with a low of 70. Wednesday, a 50-50 chance of showers and afternoon storms, partly sunny breezy with a high of 88. And for Wednesday night, partly cloudy with a low of 75. The pollen count for Wednesday is expected to be very high for grasses. That's your local forecast from Colonial Beach Community Radio.
4: Here are the tides as reported for the Potomac at Colonial Beach. For Wednesday, high tides at 11:16 a.m. and 11:40 p.m. Low tides at 4:49 a.m. and 4:40 p.m. For Thursday, high tides at 12:18 p.m. Low tides at 5:58 a.m. and 5:38 p.m. That's the weather and tides from WWER.
5: Here are upcoming events. On Monday, June 8th, the Ice House has wine and open game night. CB Brewing is open 5 to 9. It's teacher, first responder, and active duty military night. The Colonial Beach Moose Lodge has cheeseburger dinner. On Tuesday, June 9th, El Toro has Taco Tuesday. CB Brewing has wine night. Paula will be doing functional fitness at the Colonial Beach Community Center from 10 to 11. The Colonial Beach Moose Lodge has the Women of the Moose taco dinner from 6 to 9. On Wednesday, June 10th, Dockside has prime rib night. Pier 909 has spaghetti night and wine down Wednesday. The Ice House has music trivia and it's also burger night. CB Brewing has trivia hosted by Tom starting at 6. The Colonial Beach Moose Lodge has wing night. On Thursday, June 11th, the Colonial Beach Farmers Market will be at the Colonial Beach Fire Department from 8 to 1-ish. Vendors include Leslie's Gardens, Rhonda's Treats, Ray's Farms, Danny Moon, Grow RVA, and Colonial Beach Outfitters. The Ice House has lunch in the cafe 11:30 to 3. Trivia starts at 7. CB Brewing has open mic night with Brian Jarbo from 7 to 10. The Colonial Beach Moose Lodge has a Loyal Order of the Moose meeting starting at 6:30. On Friday, June 12th, the Ice House has lunch in the cafe 11:30 to 3. Wings, Brews, and Bites, 3 to 6:30. Live music with Sally and Brian starts at 6:30. Dockside has live music by Farron Hamlin starting at 6:30. CB Brewing has flagship pint night from 6 to 9. Paul will be doing Hatha Yoga at the Colonial Beach Community Center from 10 to 11. The Colonial Beach Moose Lodge has music by DJ CJ from 6:30 to 9:30. The Colonial Beach Potomac River Festival Fireman's Parade starts at 7:30. On Saturday, June 13th, the Ice House has breakfast 8:30 to 11. 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Then it's the Jerry Wimmer Trio at 3. CB Brewing has flagship pitcher day. 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
2: Here's the National Weather Service forecast for Colonial Beach. For Tuesday night, mostly cloudy with a low of 70. Wednesday, a 50-50 chance of showers and afternoon storms, partly sunny, breezy with a high of 88. And for Wednesday night, partly cloudy with a low of 75. The pollen count for Wednesday is expected to be very high for grasses. That's your local forecast from Colonial Beach Community Radio.
3: Here are the tides as reported for the Potomac at Colonial Beach. For Wednesday, high tides at 11:16 a.m. and 11:40 p.m. Low tides at 4:49 a.m. and 4:40 p.m. For Thursday, high tides at 12:18 p.m. Low tides at 5:58 a.m. and 5:38 p.m. That's the weather and tides from WWER.
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2: Here's the National Weather Service forecast for Colonial Beach. For Tuesday night, mostly cloudy with a low of 70. Wednesday, a 50-50 chance of showers and afternoon storms, partly sunny breezy with a high of 88. And for Wednesday night, partly cloudy with a low of 75. The pollen count for Wednesday is expected to be very high for grasses. That's your local forecast from Colonial Beach Community Radio.
0: Here are the tides as reported for the Potomac at Colonial Beach. For Wednesday, high tides at 11:16 a.m. and 11:40 p.m. Low tides at 4:49 a.m. and 4:40 p.m. For Thursday, high tides at 12:18 p.m. Low tides at 5:58 a.m. and 5:38 p.m. That's the weather and tides from WWER.

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Remember how I used to do that? 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Remember when

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0: After all, T, you're kind of with somebody and I'm kind of living with somebody. 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
2: Here's the extended National Weather Service forecast for Colonial Beach. A small craft advisory is in effect until 8 p.m. this evening. For Wednesday, late afternoon showers and storms likely, mostly cloudy, breezy with a high of 87. Wednesday night, a chance of showers and storms before midnight, gradually becoming mostly clear with a low of 73. Thursday, a chance of afternoon showers and storms, sunny with a high of 95 and heat index values as high as 104. Friday, a chance of afternoon showers and storms, mostly sunny with a high of 96. Saturday, sunny with a high of 88. Sunday, mostly sunny with a high of 93. Monday, a 50-50 chance of showers and storms, partly sunny with a high of 87. And for Tuesday, a chance of showers, partly sunny with a high of 83. The pollen count for Wednesday is expected to be very high for grasses. That's your extended local forecast from Colonial Beach Community Radio.
0: Here are the tides as reported for the Potomac at Colonial Beach. For Wednesday, high tides at 11:16 a.m. and 11:40 p.m. Low tides at 4:49 a.m. and 4:40 p.m. For Thursday, high tides at 12:18 p.m. Low tides at 5:58 a.m. and 5:38 p.m. That's the weather and tides from WWER.
3: This is your WWER Dog and Boom Report for Monday, June 8th through Friday, June 12th. On Monday, there's no scheduled range testing. On Tuesday, there is the potential to create loud noise downrange with river restrictions approximately 10,000 yards downrange below the yellow O buoy and to the yellow N buoy. On Wednesday, there's the potential to create very loud noise downrange with river restrictions approximately 10,000 yards downrange below the yellow O buoy and to the yellow N buoy. On Thursday, there's the potential to create loud noise downrange with river restrictions approximately 10,000 yards downrange below the yellow O buoy and to the yellow N buoy. On Friday, there's no scheduled range testing. This has been your WWER Dog and Boom Report.
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1: Here's the National Weather Service forecast for Colonial Beach. A small craft advisory is in effect until 8 p.m. this evening. For Wednesday, late afternoon showers and storms likely, mostly cloudy, breezy with a high of 87. Wednesday night, a chance of showers and storms before midnight, gradually becoming mostly clear with a low of 73. And for Thursday, a chance of afternoon showers and storms, sunny with a high of 95, and heat index values as high as 104. The pollen count for Wednesday is expected to be very high for grasses. That's your local forecast from Colonial Beach Community Radio.
2: Here are the tides as reported for the Potomac at Colonial Beach for Wednesday. High tides at 11:16 a.m. and 11:40 p.m. Low tides at 4:49 a.m. and 4:40 p.m. For Thursday, high tides at 12:18 p.m. Low tides at 5:58 a.m. and 5:38 p.m. That's the weather and tides from WWER.
3: Here are upcoming events. On Monday, June 8th, the Ice House has wine and open game night. CB Brewing is open 5 to 9. It's teacher, first responder, and active duty military night. The Colonial Beach Moose Lodge has cheeseburger dinner. On Tuesday, June 9th, El Toro has Taco Tuesday. CB Brewing has wine night. Paula will be doing functional fitness at the Colonial Beach Community Center from 10 to 11. The Colonial Beach Moose Lodge has the Women of the Moose Taco Dinner from 6 to 9. On Wednesday, June 10th, Dockside has prime rib night. Pier 909 has spaghetti night and wine down Wednesday. The Ice House has music trivia and it's also burger night. CB Brewing has trivia hosted by Tom starting at 6. The Colonial Beach Moose Lodge has wing night. On Thursday, June 11th, the Colonial Beach Farmers Market will be at the Colonial Beach Fire Department from 8 to 1-ish. Vendors include Leslie's Gardens, Rhonda's Treats, Ray's Farms, Danny Moon, Grow RVA, and Colonial Beach Outfitters. The Ice House has lunch in the cafe 11:30 to 3. Trivia starts at 7. CB Brewing has open mic night with Brian Jarbo from 7 to 10. The Colonial Beach Moose Lodge has a Loyal Order of the Moose meeting starting at 6:30. On Friday, June 12th, the Ice House is lunch in the cafe, 11:30 to 3. Wings, Brews, and Bites, 3 to 6:30. Live music with Sally and Brian starts at 6:30. Dockside has live music by Farron Hamlin starting at 6:30. CB Brewing has flagship pint night from 6 to 9. Paul will be doing Hatha Yoga at the Colonial Beach Community Center from 10 to 11. The Colonial Beach Moose Lodge has music by DJ CJ from 6:30 to 9:30. The Colonial Beach Potomac River Festival Fireman's Parade starts at 7:30. On Saturday, June 13th, the Ice House has breakfast 8:30 to 11. 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Dockside has live music by DJ Hatch starting at 3. 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CB Brewing has live music by the Chauncey Fortune and Friends from 7 to 10. 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On Sunday, June 14th, the Ice House Breakfast, 8:30 to 11. 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Then it's the Jerry Wimmer Trio at 3. CB Brewing has flagship pitcher day. The Colonial Beach Potomac River Idol and Talent Show starts at 2. 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
2: Here's the extended National Weather Service forecast for Colonial Beach. A small craft advisory is in effect until 8 p.m. this evening. For Wednesday, late afternoon showers and storms likely, mostly cloudy, breezy with a high of 87. Wednesday night, a chance of showers and storms before midnight, gradually becoming mostly clear with a low of 73. Thursday, a chance of afternoon showers and storms, sunny with a high of 95 and heat index values as high as 104. Friday, a chance of afternoon showers and storms, mostly sunny with a high of 96. Saturday, sunny with a high of 88. Sunday, mostly sunny with a high of 93. Monday, a 50-50 chance of showers and storms, partly sunny with a high of 87. And for Tuesday, a chance of showers, partly sunny with a high of 83. The pollen count for Wednesday is expected to be very high for grasses. That's your extended local forecast from Colonial Beach Community Radio.
3: Here are the tides as reported for the Potomac at Colonial Beach for Wednesday. High tides at 11:16 a.m. and 11:40 p.m. Low tides at 4:49 a.m. and 4:40 p.m. For Thursday, high tides at 12:18 p.m. Low tides at 5:58 a.m. and 5:38 p.m. That's the weather and tides from WWER.
4: 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On Monday, June 8th, the Ice House has wine and open game night. CB Brewing is open 5 to 9. It's teacher, first responder, and active duty military night. The Colonial Beach Moose Lodge has cheeseburger dinner. On Tuesday, June 9th, El Toro has Taco Tuesday. CB Brewing has wine night. Paula will be doing functional fitness at the Colonial Beach Community Center from 10 to 11. The Colonial Beach Moose Lodge has the Women of the Moose Taco Dinner from 6 to 9. On Wednesday, June 10th, Dockside has prime rib night. Pier 909 has Spaghetti Night and Wine Down Wednesday. The Ice House has Music Trivia, and it's also Burger Night. CB Brewing has Trivia hosted by Tom, starting at 6. The Colonial Beach Moose Lodge has Wing Night. On Thursday, June 11th, the Colonial Beach Farmers Market will be at the Colonial Beach Fire Department from 8 to 1-ish. Vendors include Leslie's Gardens, Rhonda's Treats, Ray's Farms, Danny Moon, Grow RVA, and Colonial Beach Outfitters. The Ice House has lunch in the cafe, 11:30 to 3. Trivia starts at 7. CB Brewing has open mic night with Brian Jarbo from 7 to 10. The Colonial Beach Moose Lodge has a Loyal Order of the Moose meeting starting at 6:30. On Friday, June 12th, the Ice House has lunch in the cafe, 11:30 to 3. Wings, Brews, and Bites, 3 to 6:30. Live music with Sally and Brian starts at 6:30. Dockside has live music by Farron Hamlin starting at 6:30. CB Brewing has flagship pint night from 6 to 9. Paul will be doing Hatha Yoga at the Colonial Beach Community Center from 10 to 11. The Colonial Beach Moose Lodge has music by DJ CJ from 6:30 to 9:30. The Colonial Beach Potomac River Festival Fireman's Parade starts at 7:30. On Saturday, June 13th, the Ice House has breakfast 8:30 to 11. 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Dockside has live music by DJ Hatch starting at 3. 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CB Brewing has live music by the Chauncey Fortune and Friends from 7 to 10. 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On Sunday, June 14th, the Ice House Breakfast, 8:30 to 11. 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Then it's the Jerry Wimmer Trio at 3. CB Brewing has flagship pitcher day. 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

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Coming up, it's the water cooler with Ted Tate. Then the takeout with Casey O'Day at noon. 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
2: Here's the National Weather Service forecast for Colonial Beach. A small craft advisory is in effect until 8 p.m. this evening. For Wednesday, late afternoon showers and storms likely, mostly cloudy, breezy with a high of 87. Wednesday night, a chance of showers and storms before midnight, gradually becoming mostly clear with a low of 73. And for Thursday, a chance of afternoon showers and storms, sunny with a high of 95, and heat index values as high as 104. The pollen count for Wednesday is expected to be very high for grasses. That's your local forecast from Colonial Beach Community Radio.
3: Here are the tides as reported for the Potomac at Colonial Beach for Wednesday. High tides at 11:16 a.m. and 11:40 p.m. Low tides at 4:49 a.m. and 4:40 p.m. For Thursday, high tides at 12:18 p.m. Low tides at 5:58 a.m. and 5:38 p.m. That's the weather and tides from WWER.
4: This is your WWER Dog and Boom Report for Monday, June 8th through Friday, June 12th. On Monday, there's no scheduled range testing. On Tuesday, there is the potential to create loud noise downrange with river restrictions approximately 10,000 yards downrange below the yellow O buoy and to the yellow N buoy. On Wednesday, there's the potential to create very loud noise downrange with river restrictions approximately 10,000 yards downrange below the yellow O buoy and to the yellow N buoy. On Thursday, there's the potential to create loud noise downrange with river restrictions approximately 10,000 yards downrange below the yellow O buoy and to the yellow N buoy. On Friday, there's no scheduled range testing. This has been your WWER Dog and Boom Report. 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
0: Good morning, and thanks for keeping it here on WWER-FM. 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

I speak to Barbara? Barbara, this is Shirley. You might not know who I am, but the reason I'm calling you is because I was going through my old man's pockets this morning, and I just happened to find your name and number. So woman to woman, I don't think it's being any more than fair than to call you and let you know where I'm coming from. Now, Barbara, I don't know how you're going to take this, but whether you be cool or come out of a bag on me, you see, it really doesn't make any difference. But it's only fair that I let you know that the man you're in love with, he's mine. From the top of his head to the bottom of his feet, the bed he sleeps in, and every piece of food he eats. You see, I make it possible. The clothes on his back, I buy them. The car he drives, I pay the note every month. So I'm telling you these things to let you know how much I love that man. And woman to woman, I think you'll

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2: Here's the extended National Weather Service forecast for Colonial Beach. A small craft advisory is in effect until 8 p.m. this evening. For Wednesday, late afternoon showers and storms likely, mostly cloudy, breezy with a high of 87. Wednesday night, a chance of showers and storms before midnight, gradually becoming mostly clear with a low of 73. Thursday, a chance of afternoon showers and storms, sunny with a high of 95 and heat index values as high as 104. Friday, a chance of afternoon showers and storms, mostly sunny with a high of 96. Saturday, sunny with a high of 88. Sunday, mostly sunny with a high of 93. Monday, a 50-50 chance of showers and storms, partly sunny with a high of 87. And for Tuesday, a chance of showers, partly sunny with a high of 83. The pollen count for Wednesday is expected to be very high for grasses. That's your extended local forecast from Colonial Beach Community Radio.
3: Here are the tides as reported for the Potomac at Colonial Beach for Wednesday. High tides at 11:16 a.m. and 11:40 p.m. Low tides at 4:49 a.m. and 4:40 p.m. For Thursday, high tides at 12:18 p.m. Low tides at 5:58 a.m. and 5:38 p.m. That's the weather and tides from WWER.
4: Here are upcoming events. On Wednesday, June 10th, Dockside has prime rib night. Pier 909 has spaghetti night and wine down Wednesday. The Ice House has music trivia and it's also burger night. CB Brewing has trivia hosted by Tom starting at 6. The Colonial Beach Moose Lodge has wing night. On Thursday, June 11th, the Colonial Beach Farmers Market will be at the Colonial Beach Fire Department from 8 to 1-ish. Vendors include Leslie's Gardens, Rhonda's Treats, Ray's Farms, Danny Moon, Grow RVA, and Colonial Beach Outfitters. The Ice House has lunch in the cafe 11:30 to 3. Trivia starts at 7. CB Brewing has open mic night with Brian Jarbo from 7 to 10. The Colonial Beach Moose Lodge has a Loyal Order of the Moose meeting starting at 6:30. On Friday, June 12th, the Ice House has lunch in the cafe 11:30 to 3. Wings, Brews, and Bites 3 to 6:30. 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Dockside has live music by Farron Hamlin starting at 6:30. CB Brewing has flagship pint night from 6 to 9. Paul will be doing Hatha Yoga at the Colonial Beach Community Center from 10 to 11. The Colonial Beach Moose Lodge has music by DJ CJ from 6:30 to 9:30. The Colonial Beach Potomac River Festival Fireman's Parade starts at 7:30. On Saturday, June 13th, the Ice House has breakfast 8:30 to 11. 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On Sunday, June 14th, the Ice House Breakfast, 8:30 to 11. 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Then it's the Jerry Wimmer Trio at 3. CB Brewing has flagship pitcher day. 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
2: Here's the National Weather Service forecast for Colonial Beach. A small craft advisory is in effect until 8 p.m. this evening. For Wednesday, late afternoon showers and storms likely, mostly cloudy, breezy with a high of 87. Wednesday night, a chance of showers and storms before midnight, gradually becoming mostly clear with a low of 73. And for Thursday, a chance of afternoon showers and storms, sunny with a high of 95, and heat index values as high as 104. The pollen count for Wednesday is expected to be very high for grasses. That's your local forecast from Colonial Beach Community Radio.
3: Here are the tides as reported for the Potomac at Colonial Beach. For Wednesday, high tides at 11:16 a.m. and 11:40 p.m. Low tides at 4:49 a.m. and 4:40 p.m. For Thursday, high tides at 12:18 p.m. Low tides at 5:58 a.m. and 5:38 p.m. That's the weather and tides from WWER.
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Just after the top of the hour, with Weather and Tides, we'll give you a quick sample of the kind of music you'll hear on Dave's show. Thanks for tuning us in. 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
2: Here's the extended National Weather Service forecast for Colonial Beach. A small craft advisory is in effect until 8 p.m. this evening. For Wednesday, late afternoon showers and storms likely, mostly cloudy, breezy with a high of 87. Wednesday night, a chance of showers and storms before midnight, gradually becoming mostly clear with a low of 73. Thursday, a chance of afternoon showers and storms, sunny with a high of 95 and heat index values as high as 104. Friday, a chance of afternoon showers and storms, mostly sunny with a high of 96. Saturday, sunny with a high of 88. Sunday, mostly sunny with a high of 93. Monday, a 50-50 chance of showers and storms, partly sunny with a high of 87. And for Tuesday, a chance of showers, partly sunny with a high of 83. The pollen count for Wednesday is expected to be very high for grasses. That's your extended local forecast from Colonial Beach Community Radio.
3: Here are the tides as reported for the Potomac at Colonial Beach. For Wednesday, high tides at 11:16 a.m. and 11:40 p.m. Low tides at 4:49 a.m. and 4:40 p.m. For Thursday, high tides at 12:18 p.m. Low tides at 5:58 a.m. and 5:38 p.m. That's the weather and tides from WWER.
4: This is your WWER Dog and Boom Report for Monday, June 8th through Friday, June 12th. On Monday, there's no scheduled range testing. On Tuesday, there is the potential to create loud noise downrange with river restrictions approximately 10,000 yards downrange below the yellow O buoy and to the yellow N buoy. On Wednesday, there's the potential to create very loud noise downrange with river restrictions approximately 10,000 yards downrange below the yellow O buoy and to the yellow N buoy. On Thursday, there's the potential to create loud noise downrange with river restrictions approximately 10,000 yards downrange below the yellow O buoy and to the yellow N buoy. On Friday, there's no scheduled range testing. This has been your WWER Dog and Boom Report. 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

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I like to smear some butter on my bread, and you know I gotta have my meat. When you stopped rationing, you really played the game. But things are going up and up and up and up and up, and my check remains the same.

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1: What do you put in a music sandwich? 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KCO Day on WWER. 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
1: Here's the National Weather Service forecast for Colonial Beach. A small craft advisory is in effect until 8 p.m. this evening. For Wednesday, late afternoon showers and storms likely, mostly cloudy, breezy with a high of 87. Wednesday night, a chance of showers and storms before midnight, gradually becoming mostly clear with a low of 73. And for Thursday, a chance of afternoon showers and storms, sunny with a high of 95, and heat index values as high as 104. The pollen count for Wednesday is expected to be very high for grasses. That's your local forecast from Colonial Beach Community Radio.
2: Here are the tides as reported for the Potomac at Colonial Beach for Wednesday. High tides at 11:16 a.m. and 11:40 p.m. Low tides at 4:49 a.m. and 4:40 p.m. For Thursday, high tides at 12:18 p.m. Low tides at 5:58 a.m. and 5:38 p.m. That's the weather and tides from WWER.
3: Here are upcoming events. On Wednesday, June 10th, Dockside has prime rib night. Pier 909 has spaghetti night and wind down Wednesday. The Ice House has music trivia and it's also burger night. CB Brewing has trivia hosted by Tom, starting at 6. The Colonial Beach Moose Lodge has wing night. On Thursday, June 11th, the Colonial Beach Farmers Market will be at the Colonial Beach Fire Department from 8 to 1-ish. Vendors include Leslie's Gardens, Rhonda's Treats, Ray's Farms, Danny Moon, Grow RVA, and Colonial Beach Outfitters. The Ice House has lunch in the cafe, 11:30 to 3. Trivia starts at 7. CB Brewing has open mic night with Brian Jarbo from 7 to 10. The Colonial Beach Moose Lodge has a Loyal Order of the Moose meeting starting at 6:30. On Friday, June 12th, the Ice House has lunch in the cafe, 11:30 to 3. Wings, Brews, and Bites, 3 to 6:30. Live music with Sally and Brian starts at 6:30. Dockside has live music by Farron Hamlin starting at 6:30. CB Brewing has flagship pint night from 6 to 9. Paul will be doing Hatha Yoga at the Colonial Beach Community Center from 10 to 11. The Colonial Beach Moose Lodge has music by DJ CJ from 6:30 to 9:30. The Colonial Beach Potomac River Festival Fireman's Parade starts at 7:30. On Saturday, June 13th, the Ice House has breakfast 8:30 to 11. 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Dockside has live music by DJ Hatch starting at 3. Then the mashup starts at 7. 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The Colonial Beach Potomac River Festival Grand Parade starts at noon. 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On Sunday, June 14th, the Ice House Breakfast, 8:30 to 11. 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Then it's the Jerry Wimmer Trio at 3. CB Brewing has flagship pitcher day. The Colonial Beach Potomac River Idol and Talent Show starts at 2. 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

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Open Tuesday through Sunday, 10 a.m. to 6 p.m. Open late during the second Friday art walk. 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We are Colonial Beach.

Starting Saturday, June 10th, bicyclists will be allowed to cross the Nice Middleton Bridge from dawn to dusk on Saturdays, Sundays, and state holidays. The Maryland Transportation Authority urges bicyclists and motorists to share the bridge and cross with care. Prior to crossing the bridge, bicyclists must stop in advance of the bridge and push a button to activate flashing warning lights that alert drivers when a bicycle is crossing the bridge. The lights will flash, providing a warning to motorists of the presence of a bicycle on the bridge. More information is available at nicemiddletonbridge.com.

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2: Here's the extended National Weather Service forecast for Colonial Beach. A small craft advisory is in effect until 8 p.m. this evening. For Wednesday, late afternoon showers and storms likely, mostly cloudy, breezy with a high of 87. Wednesday night, a chance of showers and storms before midnight, gradually becoming mostly clear with a low of 73. Thursday, a chance of afternoon showers and storms, sunny with a high of 95 and heat index values as high as 104. Friday, a chance of afternoon showers and storms, mostly sunny with a high of 96. Saturday, sunny with a high of 88. Sunday, mostly sunny with a high of 93. Monday, a 50-50 chance of showers and storms, partly sunny with a high of 87. And for Tuesday, a chance of showers, partly sunny with a high of 83. The pollen count for Wednesday is expected to be very high for grasses. That's your extended local forecast from Colonial Beach Community Radio.
3: Here are the tides as reported for the Potomac at Colonial Beach. For Wednesday, high tides at 11:16 a.m. and 11:40 p.m. Low tides at 4:49 a.m. and 4:40 p.m. For Thursday, high tides at 12:18 p.m. Low tides at 5:58 a.m. and 5:38 p.m. That's the weather and tides from WWER.
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1: This is your WWER Dog and Boom Report for Monday, June 8th through Friday, June 12th. On Monday, there's no scheduled range testing. On Tuesday, there is the potential to create loud noise downrange with river restrictions approximately 10,000 yards downrange below the yellow O buoy and to the yellow N buoy. On Wednesday, there's the potential to create very loud noise downrange with river restrictions approximately 10,000 yards downrange below the yellow O buoy and to the yellow N buoy. On Thursday, there's the potential to create loud noise downrange with river restrictions approximately 10,000 yards downrange below the yellow O buoy and to the yellow N buoy. On Friday, there's no scheduled range testing. This has been your WWER Dog and Boom Report.
2: Here's the National Weather Service forecast for Colonial Beach. A small craft advisory is in effect until 8 p.m. this evening. For Wednesday, late afternoon showers and storms likely, mostly cloudy, breezy with a high of 87. Wednesday night, a chance of showers and storms before midnight, gradually becoming mostly clear with a low of 73. And for Thursday, a chance of afternoon showers and storms, sunny with a high of 95, and heat index values as high as 104. The pollen count for Wednesday is expected to be very high for grasses. That's your local forecast from Colonial Beach Community Radio.
3: Here are the tides as reported for the Potomac at Colonial Beach for Wednesday. High tides at 11:16 a.m. and 11:40 p.m. Low tides at 4:49 a.m. and 4:40 p.m. For Thursday, high tides at 12:18 p.m. Low tides at 5:58 a.m. and 5:38 p.m. That's the weather and tides from WWER.
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2: Here's the extended National Weather Service forecast for Colonial Beach. A small craft advisory is in effect until 8 p.m. this evening. For Wednesday, late afternoon showers and storms likely, mostly cloudy, breezy with a high of 87. Wednesday night, a chance of showers and storms before midnight, gradually becoming mostly clear with a low of 73. Thursday, a chance of afternoon showers and storms, sunny with a high of 95 and heat index values as high as 104. Friday, a chance of afternoon showers and storms, mostly sunny with a high of 96. Saturday, sunny with a high of 88. Sunday, mostly sunny with a high of 93. Monday, a 50-50 chance of showers and storms, partly sunny with a high of 87. And for Tuesday, a chance of showers, partly sunny with a high of 83. The pollen count for Wednesday is expected to be very high for grasses. That's your extended local forecast from Colonial Beach Community Radio.
3: Here are the tides as reported for the Potomac at Colonial Beach. For Wednesday, high tides at 11:16 a.m. and 11:40 p.m. Low tides at 4:49 a.m. and 4:40 p.m. For Thursday, high tides at 12:18 p.m. Low tides at 5:58 a.m. and 5:38 p.m. That's the weather and tides from WWER.
4: Here are upcoming events. On Wednesday, June 10th, Dockside has prime rib night. Pier 909 has spaghetti night and wind down Wednesday. The Ice House has music trivia and it's also burger night. CB Brewing has trivia hosted by Tom starting at 6. The Colonial Beach Moose Lodge has wing night. On Thursday, June 11th, the Colonial Beach Farmers Market will be at the Colonial Beach Fire Department from 8 to 1-ish. Vendors include Leslie's Gardens, Rhonda's Treats, Ray's Farms, Danny Moon, Grow RVA, and Colonial Beach Outfitters. The Ice House has lunch in the cafe 11:30 to 3. Trivia starts at 7. CB Brewing has open mic night with Brian Jarbo from 7 to 10. The Colonial Beach Moose Lodge has a Loyal Order of the Moose meeting starting at 6:30. On Friday, June 12th, the Ice House has lunch in the cafe 11:30 to 3. Wings, Brews, and Bites 3 to 6:30. 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Dockside has live music by Farron Hamlin starting at 6:30. CB Brewing has flagship pint night from 6 to 9. Paul will be doing Hatha Yoga at the Colonial Beach Community Center from 10 to 11. The Colonial Beach Moose Lodge has music by DJ CJ from 6:30 to 9:30. The Colonial Beach Potomac River Festival Fireman's Parade starts at 7:30. On Saturday, June 13th, the Ice House has breakfast 8:30 to 11. 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CB Brewing has flagship pitcher day. The Colonial Beach Potomac River Idol and Talent Show starts at 2. 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

0: and I started going. Frank and Elmer were sweethearts. Lordy, how they could love. Vowed to love one another underneath the stars above. Talking about that man. Cause he was doing it wrong.
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2: Here's the National Weather Service forecast for Colonial Beach. For Wednesday night, a chance of showers and storms before midnight, gradually becoming mostly clear with a low of 73. Thursday, a chance of afternoon showers and storms, sunny with a high of 95 and heat index values as high as 104. And for Thursday night, a chance of showers and thunderstorms before midnight, mostly cloudy with a low of 75. The pollen count for Thursday is expected to be very high for grasses. That's your local forecast from Colonial Beach Community Radio.
0: Here are the tides as reported for the Potomac at Colonial Beach for Wednesday. High tides at 11:16 a.m. and 11:40 p.m. Low tides at 4:49 a.m. and 4:40 p.m. For Thursday, high tides at 12:18 p.m. Low tides at 5:58 a.m. and 5:38 p.m. That's the weather and tides from WWER.
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You ask me as if I give a damn. I've been wrong so many times, so many times before. I've been wrong so many times, I don't give a damn anymore. Who the hell is he? And who the hell are you? 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
2: Here's the extended National Weather Service forecast for Colonial Beach. A small craft advisory is in effect until 8 p.m. this evening. For Wednesday, late afternoon showers and storms likely, mostly cloudy, breezy with a high of 87. Wednesday night, a chance of showers and storms before midnight, gradually becoming mostly clear with a low of 73. Thursday, a chance of afternoon showers and storms, sunny with a high of 95 and heat index values as high as 104. Friday, a chance of afternoon showers and storms, mostly sunny with a high of 96. Saturday, sunny with a high of 88. Sunday, mostly sunny with a high of 93. Monday, a 50-50 chance of showers and storms, partly sunny with a high of 87. And for Tuesday, a chance of showers, partly sunny with a high of 83. The pollen count for Wednesday is expected to be very high for grasses. That's your extended local forecast from Colonial Beach Community Radio.
3: Here are the tides as reported for the Potomac at Colonial Beach. For Wednesday, high tides at 11:16 a.m. and 11:40 p.m. Low tides at 4:49 a.m. and 4:40 p.m. For Thursday, high tides at 12:18 p.m. Low tides at 5:58 a.m. and 5:38 p.m. That's the weather and tides from WWER.
4: This is your WWER Dog and Boom Report for Monday, June 8th through Friday, June 12th. On Monday, there's no scheduled range testing. On Tuesday, there is the potential to create loud noise downrange with river restrictions approximately 10,000 yards downrange below the yellow O buoy and to the yellow N buoy. On Wednesday, there's the potential to create very loud noise downrange with river restrictions approximately 10,000 yards downrange below the yellow O buoy and to the yellow N buoy. On Thursday, there's the potential to create loud noise downrange with river restrictions approximately 10,000 yards downrange below the yellow O buoy and to the yellow N buoy. On Friday, there's no scheduled range testing. This has been your WWER Dog and Boom Report. 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
3: 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Don't worry, we won't run out of points, so tell all your friends about us. 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

The dark cloak of winter's war left a future still unsure. Sitting in a class of the future's past, we saw a list of dates, and we knew we would last to see them all. 1984 was a year to fear. Hope was dead, a police state here. Halley's Comet was to fly by, and we would see a shining in the night sky. Now 2001 is soon to come, and just as soon will have come and gone. Nothing changes.

Standing at the crossroads of what is, will be, and was, the obvious eludes us. Not because the zeros line up, we should change our way of thought. More, if we do not, the way ahead is dangerously fraught. And if we did the things we all know to be right, left would be the childish fears of danger in the night. We, each of us, are fine, for we have all heard the word. But grouped together, Babel's triumph stampedes the thoughtless herd.

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If you're actually driving while enjoying our music, there are some rules I must remind you of. Keep your mind on your driving, keep your hands on the wheel, and keep your snoopy eyes on the road ahead. If you're old enough to know where these rules come from, give me a call at 804-214-6226 when you get home, and just say, "I remember."

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2: Here's the National Weather Service forecast for Colonial Beach. For Wednesday night, a chance of showers and storms before midnight, gradually becoming mostly clear with a low of 73. Thursday, a chance of afternoon showers and storms, sunny with a high of 95 and heat index values as high as 104. And for Thursday night, a chance of showers and thunderstorms before midnight, mostly cloudy with a low of 75. The pollen count for Thursday is expected to be very high for grasses. That's your local forecast from Colonial Beach Community Radio.
3: Here are the tides as reported for the Potomac at Colonial Beach. For Wednesday, high tides at 11:16 a.m. and 11:40 p.m. Low tides at 4:49 a.m. and 4:40 p.m. For Thursday, high tides at 12:18 p.m. Low tides at 5:58 a.m. and 5:38 p.m. That's the weather and tides from WWER.
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The Colonial Beach United Methodist Church will be renting spaces in their parking lot that is a block away from the beach for people who want to enjoy the fireworks during the 2026 Riverfest on June 13th. 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
2: Here's the extended National Weather Service forecast for Colonial Beach. A small craft advisory is in effect until 8 p.m. this evening. For Wednesday, late afternoon showers and storms likely, mostly cloudy, breezy with a high of 87. Wednesday night, a chance of showers and storms before midnight, gradually becoming mostly clear with a low of 73. Thursday, a chance of afternoon showers and storms, sunny with a high of 95 and heat index values as high as 104. Friday, a chance of afternoon showers and storms, mostly sunny with a high of 96. Saturday, sunny with a high of 88. Sunday, mostly sunny with a high of 93. Monday, a 50-50 chance of showers and storms, partly sunny with a high of 87. And for Tuesday, a chance of showers, partly sunny with a high of 83. The pollen count for Wednesday is expected to be very high for grasses. That's your extended local forecast from Colonial Beach Community Radio.
3: Here are the tides as reported for the Potomac at Colonial Beach. For Wednesday, high tides at 11:16 a.m. and 11:40 p.m. Low tides at 4:49 a.m. and 4:40 p.m. For Thursday, high tides at 12:18 p.m. Low tides at 5:58 a.m. and 5:38 p.m. That's the weather and tides from WWER.
4: 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On Wednesday, June 10th, Dockside has prime rib night. Pier 909 has spaghetti night and wind down Wednesday. The Ice House has music trivia and it's also burger night. CB Brewing has trivia hosted by Tom starting at 6. The Colonial Beach Moose Lodge has wing night. On Thursday, June 11th, the Colonial Beach Farmers Market will be at the Colonial Beach Fire Department from 8 to 1-ish. Vendors include Leslie's Gardens, Rhonda's Treats, Ray's Farms, Danny Moon, Grow RVA, and Colonial Beach Outfitters. The Ice House has lunch in the cafe 11:30 to 3. Trivia starts at 7. CB Brewing has open mic night with Brian Jarbo from 7 to 10. The Colonial Beach Moose Lodge has a Loyal Order of the Moose meeting starting at 6:30. On Friday, June 12th, the Ice House has lunch in the cafe 11:30 to 3. Wings, Brews, and Bites 3 to 6:30. 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Dockside has live music by Farron Hamlin starting at 6:30. CB Brewing has flagship pint night from 6 to 9. Paul will be doing Hatha Yoga at the Colonial Beach Community Center from 10 to 11. The Colonial Beach Moose Lodge has music by DJ CJ from 6:30 to 9:30. The Colonial Beach Potomac River Festival Fireman's Parade starts at 7:30. On Saturday, June 13th, the Ice House has breakfast 8:30 to 11. 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